Well, I know that other people love a different kind of music, and I wanna give you an example. 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

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I burned some bridges on the way. 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
4: 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I want another night, give me your fire. Together again. You gotta love me right, we can go higher. Together again.

0: 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Ogni giorno su One Dance.
1: Wake up in the morning feeling like P. Diddy.
2: Hey, what up, girl?
1: Grab my glasses, I'm out the door. I'm gonna hit this city.
2: Let's
1: before
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1: 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'Cause when I leave for the night, I ain't coming.

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